0: 88.5.
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2: 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Going out of my fucking mind. Filthy mouth, no excuse. Find a new place to hang this noose.

If you had one shot, one opportunity to seize everything you ever wanted, one moment.

0: the 11th. 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
1: El que mucho abarca no tiene tiempo para el metro. 88.5.